0: Receive a pioneering new cancer treatment. Tracy Tomlinson from Chadderton in Greater Manchester received the first dose of the medicine as part of the Zema 101 trial. Dr. Jonathan Lim is a senior medical oncologist from the Christie NHS Foundation Trust.
1: We all wish as cancer researchers and clinicians to cure the cancer, but we're really not there yet. You know, in any first-in-patient or first-in-human trials or early phase trial, what we're really testing is the safety of a new approach. And this is really in a very preliminary stage.
0: The Commonwealth Games have come to a close in Glasgow with a spectacular ceremony featuring music, dancing and fireworks. Thousands of spectators packed into the Glasgow Hydro. The event also saw the Games officially handed over to the Indian city of Ahmedabad, which will host the next Games in 2030. And Dominic Calvert-Lewin scored twice as Leeds came from two goals down to beat Liverpool 4-2 in a pre-season friendly in Chicago. For new manager Andoni Iraola, the defeat exposed some issues in defence, giving him an indication of where improvements are needed before the new season. From Radio News Hub, I'm Grace McIntosh.
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2: Andy Burnham says he'll be relentless in tackling small boat crossings by migrants. Speaking on a visit to Dover, the Prime Minister said progress has been made on bringing down the number of crossings, but said he was not complacent on the issue.
3: Every level we've got to come at this, but crucially increasing the enforcement activity. So there's been a doubling of enforcement officers through the National Crime Agency on the UK side of the Channel, and French specialist officers are now similarly doubled in number working on the beaches over there.
2: A British national is reported to have survived after two firefighting helicopters collided mid-air while tackling a major wildfire near Athens. Two crew members from Greece and Denmark were killed in the crash. A woman has become the first person to receive a new cancer treatment at the Christie NHS Foundation Trust after battling with advanced ovarian cancer for over 5 years and having various chemotherapy treatments. Tracy Tomlinson has agreed to the ZEMA 101 clinical trial. Dr. Jonathan Lim is a senior medical oncologist at the Christie.
4: But importantly, what we're really hoping to demonstrate is UK being able to lead on such important first global study, and a centre like Manchester driving forward such new therapies.
2: The universities of Greenwich and Kent have merged to create the UK's first super university, forming the new London and South East University Group. With more than 50,000 students across four campuses, it becomes the third largest university in the country. And more than 1 in 10 households living under a hosepipe ban say they don't actually intend to follow the restrictions. It's according to a new survey that found only around half of people support bans in their local area, with many questioning why they're being asked to cut back while water companies continue to lose water through leaks. From Radio News Hub, I'm Grace McIntosh.
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2: The Prime Minister says he'll be relentless in tackling small boat crossings. More than 2,000 people have crossed the English Channel in small boats since Mr. Burnham became Prime Minister. However, the overall number compared to 2025 is down significantly. Home Secretary Shabana Mahmood says she's focused on tackling the issue.
3: Look, I think the most important thing that people need to hear from their Home Secretary is that I'm doing whatever it takes to secure our border. And that is what I've been absolutely laser-like focused on from the moment I became the Home Secretary, taking all of the measures that I know are needed in order to secure our border.
2: Tens of thousands of young people starting university next month have received their first dose of the meningitis B vaccine. It's part of a one-off NHS programme following deadly outbreaks earlier this year. Health officials are urging students to get both doses for full protection before term begins. A woman has become the first person to receive a pioneering new cancer treatment. Tracy Tomlinson from Chadderton in Greater Manchester received the first dose of the medicine as part of the ZEMA 101 trial. Dr. Jonathan Lim is a senior medical oncologist from the Christie NHS Foundation Trust.
4: We all wish as cancer researchers and clinicians to cure the cancer, but we're really not there yet. You know, in any first-in-patient or first-in-human trials or early phase trial, what we're really testing is the safety of a new approach. And this is really in a very preliminary stage.
2: US President Donald Trump says he's called off planned US strikes on Iran after Gulf allies urged him to reconsider. Mr. Trump says Qatar, Saudi Arabia and the UAE preferred a negotiated deal over military action. And the Commonwealth Games have come to a close in Glasgow with a spectacular ceremony featuring music, dancing and fireworks. Thousands of spectators packed into the Glasgow Hydro as the Games were officially handed over to the Indian city of Ahmedabad. That's the latest from Radio News Hub. I'm Grace McIntosh.
0: Bring it back.
1: 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Yeah!
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2: Ladies and gents, this is the moment you've waited for. You've been searching in the dark, sweat soaking through the floor. And buried in your bones, there's an ache that you can't ignore.

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1: Andy Burnham says he'll be relentless in tackling small boat crossings by migrants. Speaking on a visit to Dover, the Prime Minister said progress has been made on bringing down the number of crossings, but said he was not complacent on the issue.
2: Every level, we've got to come at this, but crucially, increasing the enforcement activity. So there's been a doubling of enforcement officers through the National Crime Agency on the UK side of the Channel, and French specialist officers are now similarly doubled in number, working on the beaches over there.
1: A British national is reported to have survived after two firefighting helicopters collided mid-air while tackling a major wildfire near Athens. Two crew members from Greece and Denmark were killed in the crash. Meanwhile, fires in France and Spain have driven about a third of a million people from their homes. A woman has become the first person to receive a new cancer treatment at the Christie NHS Foundation Trust. After battling with advanced ovarian cancer for over 5 years and having various chemotherapy treatments, Tracy Tomlinson has agreed to the ZEMA 101 clinical trial. Dr. Jonathan Lim is a senior medical oncologist at the Christie.
3: But importantly, what we're really hoping to demonstrate is UK being able to lead on such important first global study, and a centre like Manchester driving forward such new therapies. The ultimate goal is really to bring more options for patients and bring more hopeful therapies for patients.
1: The universities of Greenwich and Kent have merged to create the UK's first super university. With more than 50,000 students across four campuses, the new London and South East University Group becomes the third largest university in the country. And Dominic Calvert-Lewin scored twice as Leeds came from 2 goals down to beat Liverpool 4-2 in a pre-season friendly in Chicago. For the new Reds boss, Andoni Iraola, the defeat exposed some key issues ahead of the new season. From Radio News Hub, I'm Grace McIntosh.
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2: The Prime Minister says he'll be relentless in tackling small boat crossings. More than 2,000 people have crossed the English Channel in small boats since Mr. Burnham became Prime Minister. However, the overall number compared to 2025 is down significantly. Home Secretary Shabana Mahmood says she's focused on tackling the issue.
3: Look, I think the most important thing that people need to hear from their Home Secretary is that I'm doing whatever it takes to secure our border, and that is what I've been absolutely laser-like focused on from the moment I became the Home Secretary, taking all of the measures that I know are needed in order to secure our border.
2: Tens of thousands of young people starting university next month have received their first dose of the meningitis B vaccine. It's part of a one-off NHS programme following deadly outbreaks earlier this year. Health officials are urging students to get both doses for full protection before term begins. A woman has become the first person to receive a pioneering new cancer treatment. Tracy Tomlinson from Chadderton in Greater Manchester received the first dose of the medicine as part of the ZEMA 101 trial. Dr. Jonathan Lim is a senior medical oncologist from the Christie NHS Foundation Trust.
4: We all wish as cancer researchers and clinicians to cure the cancer, but we're really not there yet. You know, in any first-in-patient or first-in-human trials or early phase trial, what we're really testing is the safety of a new approach. And this is really in a very preliminary stage.
2: US President Donald Trump says he's called off planned US strikes on Iran after Gulf allies urged him to reconsider. Mr. Trump says Qatar, Saudi Arabia and the UAE preferred a negotiated deal over military action. And the Commonwealth Games have come to a close in Glasgow with a spectacular ceremony featuring music, dancing and fireworks. Thousands of spectators packed into the Glasgow Hydro as the Games were officially handed over to the Indian city of Ahmedabad. That's the latest from Radio News Hub. I'm Grace McIntosh.
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2: The Prime Minister says his government will be relentless in tackling small boat crossings. Phil Towers can tell us more.
3: Andy Burnham says crossings have fallen significantly compared with this time last year, but insists there is more to be done. The PM says the government is increasing enforcement against people smuggling gangs while expanding safe and legal routes for those in genuine need. More than 14,500 people have crossed the channel so far this year. That is down 43% on the same point last year.
2: Tens of thousands of young people due to start university next month have now received their first meningitis vaccine. After a number of outbreaks in March left three teenagers dead, first-year students are seven times more likely to catch meningitis than their peers who don't go to university. Heat health alerts will come into force for large parts of England this morning, with some areas forecast to be hotter than Greek holiday hotspots. The Met Office says temperatures could reach 35 degrees Celsius in the southeast later. That's higher than forecast on the islands of Mykonos, Rhodes and Santorini. Meanwhile, as the UK is on track for a record number of heat-related deaths, concerns over vulnerable people are growing. The UK Health Security Agency estimated that there were 2,877 deaths related to hot weather in just May and June this year. Alice Squires is a training product manager for the British Red Cross.
4: The very young babies and young children and those in the older category, their thermostat doesn't quite work as well as it might do. That means that their temperature can fluctuate and it can be more difficult for them.
2: An average of nearly £200,000 worth of fuel has been stolen every day since the start of the Iran oil crisis. Fuel theft prevention company Forecourt Eye say incidents have risen by 20% in the months since the conflict began. The average price of a litre of petrol has now climbed to 160 pence. And the curtains closed on another Commonwealth Games, with Australia storming to the top of the medal table. England came in second, while Scotland and Wales finished fifth and sixth, respectively. That's the latest from Radio News Hub. I'm Frankie Hairsine.
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5: Good morning and welcome to Monday, 3rd of August. Here we are, start of a brand new week, start of a brand new month. I hope you're well and your weekend was good. Music on the way this hour from the K-pop Demon Hunters. I've got the Steve Miller Band and we'll kickstart with a triple play from the Body Rockers. The new one from The Script, an 80s Fergal Sharkey first.
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0: Body Rockers, and I Like the Way, playing at Bucks Radio, the station that loves Bucks. Good morning, it's Ben's Big Breakfast. I hope you're well. Monday morning, I hope your weekend was good. Yeah, mine was fine, actually. I ran a little 10K on Sunday, which was good. Some nice weather, actually, wasn't there, over the weekend, and managed to get myself a PB, so I was very happy about that. Regressing my life choices a little bit this morning, as I'm a little bit stiff, a little bit sore, but it's all good. Could be worse things to do on a Monday morning. I hope your weekend was good. Loads coming up on the show this morning, of course, including the return of Bear Cubs. Even with it being the school holidays, we're still doing that over the course of the next few weeks. I've got the birthday club on the way as well, so if it is your birthday today, the 3rd of August, stand by. You could be getting a mention just after 7:45, and the return of Ben's Top 10 just after 8 this morning. All that on the way, and music to come in the next 10 minutes from the K-pop Demon Hunters and the Steve Miller Band with the Joker playing next.
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It's Alexander O'Neill and Criticised playing at Bucks Radio, the station that loves Bucks. Good morning. 3rd of August, it is National Hair Gloss Day today. I'm not even sure what that means. Hair gloss, pass. If you're glossing your hair today, it's the right day to do it. It's also National Watermelon Day today. The one fruit that's somehow both refreshing and also impossible to eat without wearing half of it. Watermelon, very difficult. And the other national day today is National Grab Some Nuts Day. I'm saying nothing.

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0: Andreas Johnson and Glorious playing at Bucks Radio, the station that loves Bucks. Good morning. It is Monday morning. I hope you had a brilliant weekend. If you're looking for stuff to do, there's loads going on across the area over the coming days.
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0: And there's a few events which are free as well from Aylesbury Town Council, supported by us here at Bucks Radio. On the 13th of August, which is a Thursday, there's a sing-along showcase on the cobbles. Join in with your favourite songs on the Radley stage, enjoying a fantastic family atmosphere and making the most of this free event. It's all happening on the 13th from 11 through until 3, and a great excuse to spend the day in town and support Aylesbury's local businesses. Also, 2 weeks on from that, the 27th of August, as we head towards the end of the school summer holidays, Creatures on the Cobbles arrives in Market Square. That's from 11 until 3 again. Meet some amazing creatures, enjoy a fun-filled family day, and best of all, again, it is free. If you want to find out more details about those events, and indeed what else is going on across Bucks, just head to our website, bucks.radio. We go back to the 80s in just a few moments' time with John Parr. And first up, this is Niall Horan and Tastes So Good at Bucks Radio. We'll be right back.

0: John Parr and St Elmo's Fire playing at Bucks Radio, the station that loves Bucks. Good morning, it's Ben's Big Breakfast. 3rd of August, hopefully you're going to get a mention in around about an hour's time on the Birthday Club. If it is your birthday today, you celebrate with Martin Sheen, Martha Stewart and also Tom Brady, who I think is an American football player, isn't he? If you have got a birthday coming up, by the way, and you'd like us to give you a mention here on Bucks Radio, all you got to do is go to our website, bucks.radio, click on the Birthday Club page, and there you can leave the name of the person that you're nominating. You can leave a little message as well. And of course, most importantly, make sure you tell us their date of birth so we can wish them a happy birthday. And you can nominate anybody, really. You can nominate yourself. You can nominate your friends. You can nominate your work colleagues, your neighbours. You can nominate mum, dad, grandma, granddad, son, daughter, auntie, uncle, niece, nephew, whoever you like. I don't really mind. Just as long as you give us plenty of time. I mean, if you get one in today, we can do it tomorrow. But I'd rather have, you know, that bit of notice so we can get it all sorted, get the mentions in. And of course, if you do get a mention, you're a step closer to winning £50 to spend at the works of Aylesbury and Wickham. Today's birthday's coming up in just a bit. Before that, music from Rosella and Somba, My Body Isn't Ready, playing in moments at Bucks Radio.
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2: With your Bucks update, I'm Nicola Halliday. A 16-year-old boy and a 36-year-old man from Aylesbury remain in police custody on suspicion of murder following the fatal stabbing of a 26-year-old man from Bletchley. A third man, aged 25, from Milton Keynes has been released with no further action. Detectives say they're still appealing for witnesses or anyone with CCTV or dashcam footage from the Brooklands Road and Sunset Close area on Thursday night to come forward. Thames Valley Police are renewing their appeal to find a prisoner who absconded from an open prison near Aylesbury. Jason McDonough, 34, walked out of HMP Spring Hill on the 23rd of June last year and has not been found. A previous appeal helped officers trace two other absconders, but McDonough remains missing. And HS2 has rewritten major construction contracts covering parts of Buckinghamshire, including the Chiltern Tunnel and Wendover area. The move is aimed at cutting costs and giving HS2 more control after years of criticism over waste and management. The route stays the same, but HS2 says the new deals should help deliver the project more efficiently. Your latest weather's on the way next after the national headlines.
3: Andy Burnham says he's determined to grip the issue of small boat crossings after visiting the UK's Border Operations Centre in Dover. Phil Towers reports.
4: Well, the Prime Minister insists his government won't be complacent despite a sharp fall in arrivals this year so far. Speaking during a visit to Dover, he pledged to be relentless in targeting people smuggling gangs while creating safe and legal routes for refugees. Well, more than 14,500 people have crossed the Channel so far this year. That is 43% fewer than at the same point last year.
3: Tens of thousands of teenagers who are starting university next month have already had their first meningitis B vaccine. Three young people died as a result of outbreaks earlier this year. A British national is reported to have been aboard one of the two firefighting helicopters that crashed in Greece. They're said to be among the survivors. The two people who died were Greek and Danish. And Ariana Grande says she plans to take a break from public-facing work and the scrutiny that it brings. A spokesperson for the singer says she'll be taking a break when she ends her Eternal Sunshine tour in London later this month. From Radio News Hub, I'm Frankie Hairsine.
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2: You can expect a dry, sunny and very warm day across Buckinghamshire with some clouds developing. Temperatures will rise quickly, reaching highs of 31 degrees.
1: Waking Bucks up.
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5: Good morning, just gone 7 o'clock, Monday morning. Bear Cubs on the way very shortly indeed with the pupils from Holton Combined School. Patrick Swayze coming up too. First though, Alex Warren and Back to the 90s with REM.
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1: Alex Warren and Ella Henderson, that is Carry You Home playing at Bucks Radio. It's Ben's Big Breakfast Monday morning. What a weekend it was as well. Hopefully you had a brilliant time, managed to spend a bit of time with the family, get out and about, and maybe you went and saw Fame the musical yesterday at Aylesbury's Waterside Theatre. Just to say a massive well done to everyone who took part in this. As you may know, I've done amateur dramatics and theatre shows, pantomimes, the lot over the years, and I know how difficult it is to put a show on, you know, over the course of a few months of rehearsals, but to put something on in the space of a few weeks is absolutely incredible. And that's what happened here. Almost 130 kids joined the adult cast to put on two shows to raise money for Florence Nightingale Hospice, and we are proud to be the official media partner. We'll bring you the total raised on that very, very soon. But once again, a massive well done to everybody involved, both on and off the stage. Like I say, they put the whole thing together in less than 2 weeks. Coming up, music to play you from Patrick Swayze, and we'll speak to those Bear Cubs from Holton Combined School in moments.
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0: Patrick Swayze, and She's Like the Wind playing at Bucks Radio, the station that loves Bucks. And the showbiz news, fans already asking when Celebrity Traitors will return after confirmation that that is back this summer. And Netflix's August lineup is packed, including the final season of Outer Banks, which my daughter loves, and a new Ricky Gervais animated comedy as well. Music on the way from Zara Larsson. First up, though...
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0: Time for Bear Cubs. Yes, the kids may well be on the summer holidays, but Bear Cubs does continue. All this week, we are with the pupils from Holton Combined School. And today we ask, what is your parent or guardian's favourite thing to drink?
3: My mum's favourite drink is red wine, and my dad's favourite is beer.
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0: There you go. A few parents and guardians there, dobbed in, let's just say. Thank you to the pupils from Holton Combined School. You can hear that episode again this afternoon from 3, and a brand new episode, of course, with me tomorrow morning round about the same time. Lumineers on the way with Ho Hey and Zara Larsson in just a second.
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That is the Lumineers and Ho Hey playing at Bucks Radio, the station that loves Bucks. Fast approaching 7:30. I've got the Birthday Club on the way, music to come from Phil Collins. And right now, this is TLC, back to the 90s for No Scrubs at Bucks Radio.

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5: I'm Nicola Halliday. A 16-year-old boy and a 36-year-old Aylesbury man remain in custody on suspicion of murdering a 26-year-old man from Bletchley. HS2 has rewritten major construction contracts covering parts of Buckinghamshire, including the Chiltern Tunnel and Wendover area. And Thames Valley Police are renewing their appeal to find a prisoner who absconded from an open prison near Aylesbury. More on those stories in half an hour.
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6: I'm Joe Skelton. In the Premier League, Bournemouth are closing in on Sevilla right-back Juan Lu for £11 million. In the Scottish Premier League, St Johnstone began life back in the top flight with a 4-3 win against Kilmarnock, whilst Hibernian lost 2-1 against Motherwell. In snooker, world number one Judd Trump beat Kyron Wilson to win the Shanghai Masters for the second time, beating Wilson 11-6.
0: Weather.
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5: You can expect a dry, sunny and very warm day across Buckinghamshire with some clouds developing.

0: Temperatures will rise quickly, reaching highs of 31 degrees.
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Phil Collins, Two Hearts, playing at Bucks Radio, the station that loves Bucks. Good morning, it's Ben's Big Breakfast. And more chances to win this week here at Bucks Radio. If you fancy treating the family, we've got a magical day out up for grabs. In fact, we've got 5 family tickets to give away to see Alice's Adventure in Wonderland with the LOL Theatre Company at the Arches Theatre in Clifton Rains near Milton Keynes on Sunday the 16th of August with performances at 1 p.m. or 3:30. You can follow Alice down the rabbit hole for a fun-filled outdoor adventure featuring all the characters that you know and love, like the White Rabbit, the Cheshire Cat, the Queen of Hearts, and all your favourite Wonderland characters. Set beneath 4 historic railway arches and surrounded by beautiful Bucks countryside, the Arches Theatre is stunning. I mean, it's a perfect setting for a magical show like this. So bring along your own chairs and a picnic and enjoy an unforgettable outdoor theatre experience. For your chance to win, all you got to do is enter online or on our website or app. The competition is open as of today and it closes next Sunday, so Sunday the 9th of August. The very best of luck. And right now this is Taylor Swift and I Knew It, I Knew You.

Scouting for Girls and This Ain't a Love Song playing at Bucks Radio, the station that loves Bucks. Before that, it was Taylor Swift and I Knew It, I Knew You. Time for the birthday club, and if it is your birthday today, a very happy birthday, 3rd of August. What a great day to have a birthday, particularly, you know, if you're a kid. Slap bang in the middle of these school summer holidays as well. Marvellous, eh? And the weather's good. I mean, what more could you want? A mention on Bucks Radio? Well, I can do that and say a very happy birthday to Sharon Hardy, who's celebrating today. Sharon, a very, very happy birthday to you. And also, a very happy birthday to Ben Hockley, whose birthday is too. A very happy birthday if it is your birthday today. If you've got a birthday coming up over the course of the next few days, weeks or months, get the details in via the birthday club pages at bucks.radio. And if we give you a mention, you're a step closer to winning £50 to spend at the Works of Aylesbury and Wickham, £50 to spend on pizza, £50 to spend on the ice cream, £50 basically to spend on whatever you like. But get those mentions in, and we'll do it all over again tomorrow morning, round about the same time.

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5: There's been a crash on the Gatehouse roundabout. The approach from Griffin Lane on Bicester Road, very heavy, as is Gatehouse Road itself, looking very hectic there at the moment. Probably best to avoid. And don't forget Buckingham Road onto the Horse and Jockey. That part is still closed. Usual hotspots in the usual places in the other parts of Aylesbury this morning.

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1: Justin Timberlake and No Angels playing at Bucks Radio, the station that loves Bucks. It's Ben's Big Breakfast. Hope your Monday is going well. I'll tell you about some more events taking place over the course of August after 8 o'clock this morning. Lots of free stuff going on around the area and lots of events that you might have been to in previous years that are back for 2026. Also coming up after 8 o'clock, Ben's Top 10. And do you know what? I thought I would do a top 10 this morning of Britain's favourite summer sounds. Yesterday afternoon, sat in the garden, and just the sound of some kids playing in the garden next door, giggling away. They're obviously like in the paddling pool or something like that. And I thought to myself, do you know what? What are the top 10 sounds that kind of make you think that summer is here, and how great is it when the weather is nice in the UK? So I've got me top 10 Britain's favourite summer sounds coming up after 8. Before that, music from Sara Bareilles. And right now, this is the Style Council and Shout to the Top at Bucks Radio.

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2: With your Bucks update, I'm Nicola Halliday. A 16-year-old boy and a 36-year-old man from Aylesbury remain in police custody on suspicion of murder following the fatal stabbing of a 26-year-old man from Bletchley. A third man, aged 25, from Milton Keynes has been released with no further action. Detectives say they're still appealing for witnesses or anyone with CCTV or dashcam footage from the Brooklands Road and Sunset Close area on Thursday night to come forward. HS2 has rewritten major construction contracts covering parts of Buckinghamshire, including the Chiltern Tunnel and Wendover area. The move is aimed at cutting costs and giving HS2 more control after years of criticism over waste and management. The route stays the same, but HS2 says the new deals should help deliver the project more efficiently. And Thames Valley Police are renewing their appeal to find a prisoner who absconded from an open prison near Aylesbury. Jason McDonough, 34, walked out of HMP Spring Hill on the 23rd of June last year and has not been found. A previous appeal helped officers trace two other absconders, but McDonough remains missing. Your latest weather's on the way after the national headlines.
3: The Prime Minister says his government will be relentless in tackling small boat crossings. Phil Towers can tell us more.
4: Andy Burnham says crossings have fallen significantly compared with this time last year, but insists there is more to be done. The PM says the government is increasing enforcement against people smuggling gangs while expanding safe and legal routes for those in genuine need. More than 14,500 people have crossed the Channel so far this year. That is down 43% on the same point last year.
3: Tens of thousands of young people due to start university next month have now received their first meningitis B vaccine. So after a number of outbreaks in March left three teenagers dead, first-year students are seven times more likely to catch meningitis than their peers. Heat health alerts will come into force for large parts of England this morning, with some areas forecast to be hotter than Greek holiday hotspots. The Met Office say we could see highs of 35 Celsius. And the curtains closed on another Commonwealth Games, with Australia storming to the top of the medal table. England came in second, while Scotland and Wales finished fifth and ninth, respectively. From Radio News Hub, I'm Frankie Hairsine.
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2: You can expect a dry, sunny and very warm day across Buckinghamshire with some clouds developing. Temperatures will rise quickly, reaching highs of 31 degrees.
1: Waking Bucks up.
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6: Good morning, just gone 8 o'clock, Monday morning, 3rd of August. I hope you're well and hope your Monday is going well so far. I've got music this hour from the likes of Harry Styles, also Express 2, and Fats and Small, and Ben's Top 10 on the way in just a tick after music from Bella Kay. And first up, it's John Mellencamp.
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0: I love it, I love it, I love it, playing at Bucks Radio. That's Bella Kay on Ben's Big Breakfast. Good morning. It is Monday morning, of course, the weekend where the new Spider-Man movie hit the cinema, one of the biggest cinema releases of the year. Tom Holland been doing the publicity rounds discussing returning as Peter Parker. I've seen some brilliant reviews from this. I've also seen a few friends on Facebook saying they didn't think it was the best thing in the world. But certainly one thing that I want to get along and watch at the cinema in the coming days and weeks is the new Spider-Man movie. I don't know what you think in the kind of realms of superheroes, who is your favourite, but Spider-Man has always been my favourite. I remember getting a Spider-Man dress-up costume for my fourth Christmas back in 1983. It's funny how things stick in your mind, isn't it? Ted Lasso is back with a brand new season this week, making it one of the biggest streaming talking points, and Ariana Grande releasing new music this week with fans already counting down online. Talking about counting down, I've got Ben's top 10 on the way very shortly indeed, with the top 10 of Britain's favourite summer sounds. Well, I say Britain's favourite. What I reckon probably are Britain's favourites, but you can agree or disagree after music from Bill Withers. Going to play Lovely Day in moments at Bucks Radio.
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7: Been a nasty crash off the Bicester Road onto the Gatehouse roundabout. Tailbacks Gatehouse Road and the Weedon Road to the Horse and Jockey. And, of course, the Buckingham Road closed at that end as well. The approach to the Hartwell Bend looking a little bit tight on the Oxford Road. And then those traffic lights with the gas works on the Wing Road between Wingrave Junction and Wing looking rather heavy as well this morning, as well as the usual hot spots from the time of day.

0: It's Bill Withers and Lovely Day playing at Bucks Radio, the station that loves Bucks. It's Ben's Big Breakfast. Every time I hear that song, it reminds me of a wedding I went to, oh, must be 20 years ago now, where a couple of our friends got married. And rather than having traditional hymns, they had that song, amongst others, as the songs which people would sing. And I still remember now looking around when every call got to the bit where Bill Withers holds the note for about a minute, various members of the congregation passing out trying to hold that note.
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0: It's very funny. Anyway, it's time for this morning's Top 10. I mean, I've labelled it Britain's favourite summer sounds, but, you know, I'm speculating here just a little bit. See what you think of these. In at number 10, now, it's a bit of a random one, this, but rain on a conservatory roof. You know when it's been a nice day and you sort of sat there of an evening, a little bit of rain comes down to water the garden? There's nothing quite like it, is there? In at number 9, the garden sprinklers. Not allowed to use those at the minute, are we? I don't think. Better not get those on. And at number 8, a cold can opening. Yes, whether it's Coke, whether it's lager, whatever it might be, the sound of that can opening up. And it's hot outside. Oof! Do with a drink just now, actually. In at number 7, a lawnmower in the distance. And I stress in the distance. You know, if it's right next door to you, maybe not so much. In at number 6 on Britain's favourite summer sounds, kids playing outside. Again, as long as it's not too late. In at number 5, you cannot really beat, can you? Waves on the beach. I know we're a long way from the beach, but if you're going on holiday, maybe you're staycationing somewhere here in the UK. What a beautiful sound that is. And at number 4, cricket on the village green. Yes, you know me, love a bit of cricket. Sound of leather on willow. Polite round of applause as someone strikes the ball over the boundary. In at number 3 on the favourite summer sounds, the barbecue sizzling. At number 2, the birds singing early in the morning. I mean, again, not that early, but early-ish. And at number 1, Britain's favourite summer sounds, I've got to go with the ice cream van. Yes, it's got to be, hasn't it? It's got to be. And just for those parents, if there's any kids listening, don't forget, if the ice cream van plays music, it means he's sold out. You're welcome, parents. You're welcome. Music on the way from the Human League, and this is Harry Styles and American Girls at Bucks Radio.

the Human League and Fascination playing at Bucks Radio, the station that loves Bucks. I'll give you more of an update as far as events are concerned after 8:30 if you're looking for things to do over the course of the coming days. And of course, we'll get your Bucks update for 8:30 after this from Express 2 and David Byrne. It's Lazy at Bucks Radio.

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6: I'm Nicola Halliday. A 16-year-old boy and a 36-year-old Aylesbury man remain in custody on suspicion of murdering a 26-year-old man from Bletchley. HS2 has rewritten major construction contracts covering parts of Buckinghamshire, including the Chiltern Tunnel and Wendover area. And Thames Valley Police are renewing their appeal to find a prisoner who absconded from an open prison near Aylesbury. More on those stories in half an hour.
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7: I'm Joe Skelton. In the Premier League, Bournemouth are closing in on Sevilla right-back Wan Lu for £11 million. In the Scottish Premier League, St Johnstone began life back in the top flight with a 4-3 win against Kilmarnock, whilst Hibernian lost 2-1 against Motherwell. In snooker, world number one Judd Trump beat Kyron Wilson to win the Shanghai Masters for the second time, beating Wilson 11-6.
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1: With Radley Aylesbury. Weather always looks better through a Radley window.
6: You can expect a dry, sunny and very warm day across Buckinghamshire with some clouds developing. Temperatures will rise quickly, reaching highs of 31 degrees.
0: Travel.
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8: There's a lane closure on Gatehouse Road, approaching Gatehouse Roundabout after that nasty crash this morning. Bicester Road and the Whedon Road as the approach still very heavy. Now the road closed on Bicester Road as well. That is until about 9:30 just come in. The Buckingham Road onto the Horse and Jockey is closed as well for those roadworks, and Wing is suffering between Wingrove Junction and Wing itself with those gas mains roadworks.

0: Fast and Small and Turn Around playing at Bucks Radio, Ben's Big Breakfast. It is Monday morning. Have you had a look at our voucher shop recently?
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0: Plenty on there. Vouchers do come and go very quickly indeed. One of the more interesting vouchers on there currently, of course, is the vouchers we put on sale last week for Animal Antics for their Animal Antics Safari experience. For just £100, you and the family can go along, jump into a farm buggy and basically get shown around by one of the knowledgeable guides. Meet Moriarty the Llama, the adorable lambs, Pugwash and Nero, legendary Tina Alpaca and Flick the non-cheap sheepdog. You'll also get the chance to get up close and personal with the likes of Ava and Muffin the donkeys. You'll get to meet the cutest sheep in the world, the Black Nose Valet, and also you might just spot some of the miniature pigs going out for their walkies. The Black Nose Valet, by the way, I was looking the other day because a few of us were talking about Highland cows and why they've become so popular. You know, you see them everywhere, don't you, on things like canvas prints and cushion covers and things. Apparently the Black Nose Valet sheep are going to be the next Highland cow, so there you go. Also, as part of this experience, you'll get to finish your unforgettable experience with refreshments in the farm-themed cafe, including a choice of coffee or tea, a delicious cream tea, and a cake as well. If you want to get those vouchers, indeed, if you want to see what else is available as far as vouchers are concerned, just head to the vouchers shop at bucks.radio. Brian Adams on the way with a summer offering in moments after Lola Young. First, this is Messy at Bucks Radio.

Bryan Adams in the summer of 69 playing at Bucks Radio, the station that loves Bucks. Do you know what? I found something out about Bryan Adams this week. I thought his song, Everything I Do It For You, was the song that spent the longest number of weeks at number one. Back in 1991, 16 weeks at number one. And I have thought for all that time, for the last, what is it, 35 years, that was the song which had spent the most weeks at number one. Turns out it wasn't. The only reason I know this is because the record has been broken. Sam Fender and Olivia Dean's Rein Me In has clocked up an unbelievable 19 weeks at number one, making it the longest running chart topper of all time. And the song it beat was not Bryan Adams' Everything I Do It For You. It was, in fact, Frankie Lane with I Believe. The American crooner, Frankie, scored his first ever UK number one in April 1953, and it stayed at the top spot for 18 weeks. So for all those years, me thinking that Bryan Adams had the longest reigning number one hit, it wasn't. It was Frankie Lane, but now it isn't even Frankie Lane. It's Sam Fender and Olivia Dean. So there you go. Maybe one for the pub quiz this weekend. I've got music on the way from the Boo Radleys, and right now this is Katy Perry and Chained to the Rhythm at Bucks Radio.

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1: 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With Mott's Crusader Holidays. Luxury coach holidays with pick-up points across Buckinghamshire.
7: That crash earlier in Aylesbury by the Gatehouse roundabout causing long delays this morning from Gatehouse Road, from Whedon Road and the Bicester Road itself. There's a lane now closed until later this morning as a result of that. Buckingham Road closed onto the Horse and Jockey as well with those ongoing roadworks. Usual hotspots this morning in the usual places, and Wingrave Junction to Wing on that 418 has got those gas mains works causing the delays this morning.
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Drew Radley's and Wake Up Boo playing at Bucks Radio. It's Ben's Big Breakfast. Monday morning, 3rd of August, fast approaching 9 o'clock already. I hope your morning's going well. After 9, I'll give you more details about the Park Life weekend, which is back for the August bank holiday at the end of August. We'll also look at the What's On Diary for you as well to see what else is coming up over the course of this week. If you're looking for things to do with the kids during the summer holidays, I've got your Bucks update for 9 on the way as well. And right now, this is Ariana Grande and Hate That I Made You Love Me at Bucks Radio.

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1: With your Bucks update, I'm Nicola Halliday. A 16-year-old boy and a 36-year-old man from Aylesbury remain in police custody on suspicion of murder following the fatal stabbing of a 26-year-old man from Bletchley. A third man, aged 25, from Milton Keynes has been released with no further action. Detectives say they're still appealing for witnesses or anyone with CCTV or dash cam footage from the Brooklands Road and Sunset Close area on Thursday night to come forward. Thames Valley Police are renewing their appeal to find a prisoner who absconded from an open prison near Aylesbury. Jason McDonough, 34, walked out of HMP Spring Hill on the 23rd of June last year and has not been found. A previous appeal helped officers trace two other absconders, but McDonough remains missing. And HS2 has rewritten major construction contracts covering parts of Buckinghamshire, including the Chiltern Tunnel and Wendover area. The move is aimed at cutting costs and giving HS2 more control after years of criticism over waste and management. The route stays the same, but HS2 says the new deals should help deliver the project more efficiently. Your latest weather's on the way next after the national headlines.
2: Andy Burnham says he's determined to grip the issue of small boat crossings after visiting the UK's Border Operations Centre in Dover. Phil Towers reports.
3: Well, the Prime Minister insists his government won't be complacent despite a sharp fall in arrivals this year so far. Speaking during a visit to Dover, he pledged to be relentless in targeting people smuggling gangs while creating safe and legal routes for refugees. Well, more than 14,500 people have crossed the Channel so far this year. That is 43% fewer than at the same point last year.
2: Tens of thousands of teenagers who are starting university next month have already had their first meningitis B vaccine. Three young people died as a result of outbreaks earlier this year, including the largest and fastest seen in the UK. Drivers have stolen an average of nearly £200,000 of fuel every day since the start of the Iran war. Analysis from Forecourt Eye shows incidents of it have risen up by 20%. And a number of heat health alerts are now in place across England. Amber alerts will be in place for the East Midlands, East of England, South East and London until 9 a.m. on Wednesday. From Radio News Hub, I'm Frankie Hersine.
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1: You can expect a dry, sunny and very warm day across Buckinghamshire with some clouds developing. Temperatures will rise quickly, reaching highs of 31 degrees.
4: Waking Bucks up.
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5: Good morning. It's just gone 9 o'clock, Monday morning. I hope you're well. Let's get your workday started with some brilliant tunes. I've got music to play you this hour from the beautiful South. Also, one of my favourite songs of the 80s, courtesy of the Stranglers. First up, a triple play with Queen, Shakira, and first back to the 90s with New Order.
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0: Classic Queen and I Want to Break Free playing at Bucks Radio. Before that, the song which you'll have heard at the World Cup final, Shakira and Burma Boy with Die Die. And New Order, True Faith. Good morning, it's Ben's Big Breakfast for a Monday morning. Here we are into the workday. If you can, keep us on right throughout the day. If you can have us on in the office, marvellous, on DAB. Or, of course, you can listen with your headphones in, can't you, via your computer or via our app. I will check what's going on across Aylesbury and indeed Bucks for you in just a bit with a look in the What's On Diary. And before that, play music from the beautiful South and DB Boulevard, Point of View, playing next.
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0: That's the beautiful South and the song for whoever playing at Bucks Radio. Good morning. Ben's Big Breakfast with Sienna Spiro on the way in just a sec.
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not money-wise, muscle-wise, after some weekend exertions, you might want to get along to the gentle stretch exercise class in Aston Clinton. That one between 10 and 11 today. The Welderly Stretch Class, that one's called. If you want details about all of those and more, just head to our website, bucks.radio, and you'll see all of those details. One of the very best songs from the 80s coming up, as far as I'm concerned, after one of the very best songs of the moment from Sienna Spyro. This is Material Lover at Bucks Radio. Good morning.

0: One of the very best songs from the 1980s, as far as I'm concerned, The Stranglers and Golden Brown. 3rd of August, you're listening to Ben's Big Breakfast here at Bucks Radio. And before long, the August Bank Holiday weekend will be here. The Park Life weekend is back in Vale Park, and I'll give you more details about what is happening where and when in just a bit. Before that, music from Charlie Puth and the Sugar Babes, Push the Button, plays in moments at Bucks Radio.
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0: It's Charlie Puth and Changes playing at Bucks Radio, the station that loves Bucks. It's Ben's Big Breakfast, 3rd of August, and before you know it, it will be the August Bank Holiday weekend.
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0: Yeah, and that is the weekend where the Park Life weekend is back in Aylesbury. 3 days of free live entertainment for the whole family. 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And of course, the spectacular Proms in the Park finale. Something for everyone in Vale Park across that weekend. And another free event as well from Aylesbury Town Council, supported by Bucks Radio. If you've been to this event before, you will know what it's all about and you'll know why it's such a brilliant event. The Sunday is one to mention because you've got the Battle of the Bands and Bandioki on the afternoon. So basically loads of live local bands getting together, competing against each other to win a place on next year's Live in the Park stage before Bandioki gives you the chance to sing with a live band. I mean, come on, how amazing is that? There'll also be free family crafts and activities throughout the afternoon leading to the Proms in the Park, rounding off your bank holiday weekend, which is going to be amazing. At 7:15 in the evening, you can bring your picnic, your flags and your singing voice for an evening of classic Proms favourites and British classics. Also finishes off with a spectacular firework display. Those events, as I say, the August bank holiday weekend, and there's loads more there too. Full details on our website. Hope to see you there.
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0: Pharrell Williams and Happy playing at Bucks Radio, the station that loves Bucks. That is just about it from me. Whatever you're doing throughout the day today, have a brilliant one. Make sure you keep it Bucks Radio. All the music and all the chat you need to get you through your work day. I'll leave you a music from Snow Patrol and Kylie, their new one, and Wilson Phillips from the 90s, and I'll catch you tomorrow morning from 6. Ta-da!
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1: With your Bucks update, I'm Nicola Halliday. A 16-year-old boy and a 36-year-old man from Aylesbury remain in police custody on suspicion of murder following the fatal stabbing of a 26-year-old man from Bletchley. A third man, aged 25, from Milton Keynes has been released with no further action. Detectives say they're still appealing for witnesses or anyone with CCTV or dashcam footage from the Brooklands Road and Sunset Close area on Thursday night to come forward. HS2 has rewritten major construction contracts covering parts of Buckinghamshire, including the Chiltern Tunnel and Wendover area. The move is aimed at cutting costs and giving HS2 more control after years of criticism over waste and management. The route stays the same, but HS2 says the new deals should help deliver the project more efficiently. And Thames Valley Police are renewing their appeal to find a prisoner who absconded from an open prison near Aylesbury. Jason McDonough, 34, walked out of HMP Spring Hill on the 23rd of June last year and has not been found. A previous appeal helped officers trace two other absconders, but McDonough remains missing. Your latest weather's on the way after the national headlines.
2: The Prime Minister says his government will be relentless in tackling small boat crossings. Rob Jones is the head of operations at the National Crime Agency.
3: The gangs that are involved in this activity are ruthless. They have no rules, they don't care about the migrants, and they are exploiting them at scale. We're acting to both preserve life but prevent crossings. And we act not just in the UK but overseas and upstream from the threat.
2: The 35-year-old man's been arrested after the death of a 9-year-old girl who was found seriously injured at an industrial estate in Arbroath. Police Scotland say she was found just after midnight this morning and later died in hospital in Dundee. Tens of thousands of teenagers who are starting university next month have already had their first meningitis B vaccine. Three young people died as a result of outbreaks earlier this year, including the largest and fastest seen in the UK. And heat health alerts are now in force for large parts of England this morning, with some areas forecast to be hotter than Greek holiday hotspots. The Met Office says temperatures could reach 35 Celsius in the southeast later. From Radio News Hub, I'm Frankie Hersine.
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1: You can expect a dry, sunny and very warm day across Buckinghamshire with some clouds developing. Temperatures will rise quickly, reaching highs of 31 degrees.
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5: Good morning. Just gone 10. It's the 3rd of August. I'm Hannah Clarkson. Let's get straight into a workday triple play. The wonderful Green Day on the way. Olivia Dean, and this is Living in a Box.
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0: One of my favourites. That is Green Day, Wake Me Up When September Ends. It is Monday, the 3rd of August. A very good morning to you. I'm Hannah Clarkson. This is the station that loves Bucks. It's Bucks Radio. I'm in for Nathan then for the rest of this week. Today is the 215th day of the year, National Watermelon Day. It's British Columbia Day and National Hair Gloss Day. If you are born today, your star sign is Leo. And a song for you next from Stella Lefty.
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There is plenty going on across the area over the next few weeks. In fact, next weekend, if you're looking ahead, Saturday, 8th of August, it's the Wendover Picnic in the Park at Hampton Meadow. An afternoon of summer fun and much loved community picnic. It's free, so much going on, great food and drink, there's live music, market stalls and a dog show. Plus, the kids will love it, there's a bouncy castle. Hampton Meadow next Saturday, 12 till 5, and the Bucks Bear will be there as well. And remember, if you've got an event going up but you would like the Bucks Bear there, you can get in touch with us via our app at bucks.radio, and that's our website as well. Right,

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The Mock Turtles, that is Can You Dig It? This is Bucks Radio. It is local radio for Buckinghamshire. I'm Hannah Clarkson. Time now then for a tune from girl band Cat's Eye. They are based in LA. They're kind of a joint venture between the South Korea and America. Their debut album was absolutely huge. They're using K-pop artist development to create this kind of international pop sound. So there's a few of the girls are from the US, one from the Philippines, one from South Korea. They are called Cat's Eye, and this is the latest tune from them. It's called Animal.

0: Chatting Crew, I Just Died in Your Arms, playing on Bucks Radio Monday, the 3rd of August. Hope your Monday is going well. Hope you had a great weekend. What did you get up to then? Plenty going on, as always, across the area. In fact, coming up after your news at 11, more about what is happening across the area and Buckinghamshire in general, actually, over the next few weeks. And a tune to come to take us to the news on the way from Janet Jackson.
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2: With your Bucks update, I'm Nicola Halliday. A 16-year-old boy and a 36-year-old man from Aylesbury remain in police custody on suspicion of murder following the fatal stabbing of a 26-year-old man from Bletchley. A third man, aged 25, from Milton Keynes has been released with no further action. Detectives say they're still appealing for witnesses or anyone with CCTV or dashcam footage from the Brooklands Road and Sunset Close area on Thursday night to come forward. Thames Valley Police are renewing their appeal to find a prisoner who absconded from an open prison near Aylesbury. Jason McDonough, 34, walked out of HMP Spring Hill on the 23rd of June last year and has not been found. A previous appeal helped officers trace two other absconders, but McDonough remains missing. And HS2 has rewritten major construction contracts covering parts of Buckinghamshire, including the Chiltern Tunnel and Wendover area. The move is aimed at cutting costs and giving HS2 more control after years of criticism over waste and management. The route stays the same, but HS2 says the new deals should help deliver the project more efficiently. Your latest weather's on the way next after the national headlines.
3: Andy Burnham says he's determined to grip the issue of small boat crossings after visiting the UK's Border Operations Centre in Dover. The Prime Minister insists his government won't be complacent despite a sharp fall in arrivals this year. But Shadow Home Secretary Chris Philp says the decline isn't down to the government's actions.
4: Well, the only thing stopping illegal immigrants getting to the UK is the high wave height in the English Channel this year. A fishing boat skipper told me that last week. I was in northern France last Wednesday and I witnessed hundreds of illegal immigrants taking off from the French coast.
3: A man's been arrested after the death of a 9-year-old girl in Arbroath. She was found with serious injuries at an industrial estate and later died in hospital. Police say a 35-year-old was arrested in connection with her death. A British national is reportedly among the survivors after two firefighting helicopters crashed in Greece. Two people are reported to have died in the crash. And the curtains closed on another Commonwealth Games with Australia storming to the top of the medal table. England came in second while Scotland and Wales finished fifth and ninth respectively. From Radio News Hub, I'm Frankie Hersine.
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2: You can expect a dry, sunny and very warm day across Buckinghamshire with some clouds developing. Temperatures will rise quickly, reaching highs of 31 degrees.
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5: Morning, just gone 11. It's the 3rd of August. How are you doing? I'm Hannah Clarkson with you until 2 o'clock in for Nathan Cooper then for the rest of this week. Prince on the way. Somba's Undress plays after Savage Garden.
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0: That is Prince and 1999. This is Bucks Radio. It's local radio for Buckinghamshire with me, Hannah Clarkson. It is your Monday morning. Hope your Monday is going well. Back to it then, a brand new week at work. And if it is your birthday today, Monday, the 3rd of August, happy birthday. You share your birthday with Stephen Graham. The fantastic English actor is 53 years old today. Happy birthday to Tasmin Archer, the pop singer. She is 63. And Martha Stewart, American businesswoman, TV personality. Yeah, the American superstar, 85 today. Wow. Happy birthday to them and to you if you are celebrating. And if you are, we'll play a tune from James Morrison for you next.
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6: You probably think you're pretty good at multitasking behind the wheel. 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

It's Len. That is still my sunshine. This is Bucks Radio, the station that loves Bucks. And the Park Life weekend is coming. A date, yes, for your diary. This August bank holiday, it is back. 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Always a good one, this. It's Proms in the Park. Something for everybody in Vale Park across the whole of the August bank holiday weekend. 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How do you like Cameo? The brilliant Word Up is on the way. After this, latest single from Gracie Abrams. It's called Hit the Wall. It plays on Bucks Radio.

0: It's Cameo, that is Word Up. This is Bucks Radio. I'm Hannah Clarkson. So we're well into the summer holidays now then. And how about trying to save some money on a holiday maybe next summer? You could do this. A couple say they've saved around £6,000 on family holidays by exchanging homes with strangers. Yes, it's home swapping. These services basically allow people to stay in another family's property while offering their own home in return. Obviously, you're going to have to check out a lot of insurance details and, you know, cancellations, arrangements, all that kind of stuff. And then the only difficulty there would be pretending your cupboards are always that tidy. But hey, if it works, it's a good idea. Delamitri on the way and a tune from Justin Bieber.
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0: It's Whitesnake, Is This Love? It plays on Bucks Radio. I'm Hannah Clarkson. So this is the latest single for you now then from Madonna. Taken from her chart-topping 15th studio album, Confessions Part 2. This song is a bit of an ode to her early days in the 80s New York City nightlife scene. Yes, it is a legendary nightclub called Danceteria. And here she is. It's Madonna.
1: Talk about

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Zara Larsson, that is her current single, It's Midnight Sun. It plays right here on Bucks Radio. If you're a fan of Zara Larsson, I think you're going to be keen for this. She's teamed up with Robin for a brand new single called Talk To Me, Zara. Can't wait to hear that and hopefully play it for you soon. Right, news on the way at 12 after this. Tears For Fears. It's Sowing The Seeds Of Love on Bucks Radio.

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2: With your Bucks update, I'm Nicola Halliday. A 16-year-old boy and a 36-year-old man from Aylesbury remain in police custody on suspicion of murder following the fatal stabbing of a 26-year-old man from Bletchley. A third man, aged 25, from Milton Keynes has been released with no further action. Detectives say they're still appealing for witnesses or anyone with CCTV or dash cam footage from the Brooklands Road and Sunset Close area on Thursday night to come forward. HS2 has rewritten major construction contracts covering parts of Buckinghamshire, including the Chiltern Tunnel and Wendover area. The move is aimed at cutting costs and giving HS2 more control after years of criticism over waste and management. The route stays the same, but HS2 says the new deals should help deliver the project more efficiently. And Thames Valley Police are renewing their appeal to find a prisoner who absconded from an open prison near Aylesbury. Jason McDonough, 34, walked out of HMP Spring Hill on the 23rd of June last year and has not been found. A previous appeal helped officers trace two other absconders, but McDonough remains missing. Your latest weather's on the way after the national headlines.
3: Reform UK wants to use the Royal Navy to stop small boat crossings.
4: So Operation Fortress will be a combined military operation. It will save lives. It will help the French in fulfilling their job of stopping the boats. And it will save a huge amount of money.
3: That was their leader, Nigel Farage, speaking as he announced the plans. It comes as the Prime Minister, Andy Burnham, says his government will be relentless in tackling small boat crossings. Next, it's understood the English and Welsh associations have formally withdrawn their support for Gianni Infantino. It's over his efforts to sell off stakes in the World Cup to private investors. Infantino announced last week he was shelving the widely denounced plan that was rejected by three confederations. But his decade-long reign as the head of FIFA remains under intense scrutiny. And heat health alerts are in place for large parts of England. Some areas are even forecast to be hotter than holiday hotspots. That's the latest from Radio News Hub. I'm Tanita Sims.
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1: You can expect a dry, sunny and very warm day across Buckinghamshire with some clouds developing. Temperatures will rise quickly, reaching highs of 31 degrees.
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3: Just gone midday afternoon. It is Monday, the 3rd of August. I'm Hannah Clarkson with you this afternoon until 2. Workday triple play on the way. A1 after Ariana Grande. And this is Go West.
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0: It's A1 that is Caught in the Middle Monday afternoon. A very good afternoon to you. I'm Hannah Clarkson. Today, the 3rd of August. Hope you're doing well. How is your Monday going? Today in music, in 1963, the Beatles played their last ever performance at the Cavern Club in Liverpool. And during their set, an actual power cut silenced their instruments. Can you believe that? Their last ever set and there was a power cut. What are the chances? Right, music on the way for your Monday lunchtime from Ronan Keating and Chapel Rowan next.
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Aaron Bailey Ray. That is Put Your Records On. This is Bucks Radio. Monday lunchtime then, 3rd of August. So have you seen this? Official figures show Mohammed remains the most popular boy's name in England and Wales. Olivia continues to lead the girls' list. The data also revealed some changing fortunes for the traditional royal names. Andrew has fallen to its lowest recorded level. I guess the hardest part, choosing a name for a child, is one that's not already been used by three children at nursery. Yeah, happened to us with our little girl. We couldn't believe it when she turned up. And there were a few others with her name, but hey, we love it. If you are having a baby anytime soon, good luck naming them. It's a tricky old job. Morgan Wallen now. This has been By Now.

0: Swing Out Sister playing on Bucks Radio, the station that loves Bucks. I'm Hannah Clarkson with you until 2 o'clock. News on the way at one, and taking us to the news, it's Edwin Collins next.
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2: With your Bucks update, I'm Sky Gregory. From next week, Waddesdon Greenway will be closed due to HS2 realignment work. The popular walking and cycling route will have a new section built, which will cross the rail line over a steel bridge. The Greenway will be closed from August 10th to September 4th. A new head of crime and criminal justice has been appointed at Thames Valley Police. Darren O'Callaghan says he looks forward to the challenge, doing all he can to help them become an excellent force trusted by all communities. He starts the position today with 31 years service across major crime and intelligence, child protection and professional standards. And Bucks Council are encouraging us to have our say on plans to regenerate Aylesbury, Chesham and High Wycombe. We've got until Sunday to comment on the proposed use of high street rental auction powers, which require landlords to rent out long-term vacant units. All responses will inform the finalised list of potential areas given to Cabinet for a decision in autumn this year. Your latest weather's on the way next, after the national headlines.
3: Reports suggest the English and Welsh associations have formally withdrawn their support for Gianni Infantino over his effort to sell off stakes in the World Cup to private investors. Infantino announced last week he was shelving the widely denounced plan after it was rejected by three confederations, but his decade-long reign at the head of FIFA remains under intense scrutiny. Reform UK wants to use the Royal Navy to intercept all small boat crossings in the English Channel. Their leader Nigel Farage announced the plans this morning.
4: Our policy of securely picking people up and safely taking them back to France falls within other conventions of international law.
3: It comes as the Prime Minister Andy Burnham says his government will be relentless in tackling small boat crossings. And Peaky Blinders creator Stephen Knight says he is thrilled after the West Midlands was recognised as an official production hub. That's following the success of the franchise. That's the latest from Radio News Hub. I'm Tanita Sims.
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1: 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Weather always looks better through a Radley window.
2: Nice and sunny today with the occasional cloud and highs of 32. Another bright but cooler day tomorrow.
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5: Good afternoon. It's just gone 1 o'clock. I'm Hannah Clarkson. Hope you're having a great Monday. Let's get straight into a work day triple play, shall we? We're going to do a tune from the Communards after Olivia Rodrigo, and this is the Cardigans.
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0: Company Nerds and Don't Leave Me This Way, playing on Bucks Radio for your Monday lunchtime. I'm Hannah Clarkson, reading today. Parents say feeding teenagers during a growth spurt adds an average of £42 to the weekly food shop. 42 quid just to have a teenager. The survey found that many families make extra supermarket trips. Cereal, snacks, fruit and second helpings among the biggest demands. Yeah, it's not only teenagers that eat you out of house and home. I've got a four-year-old and my goodness me, yeah, that girl can eat. Which we absolutely love, of course. Shania Twain on the way and a tune from Darius.
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Shaka Khan now, Snoop Dogg, Boogies in My Soul.

0: Real Gone Kid. It is your Monday lunchtime today, the 3rd of August. And how about this? Taking the kids and the family to see Alice's Adventures in Wonderland. It's at the Arches Theatre in Clifton Rains near Milton Keynes, happening on the 16th of August. There's one show at 1 o'clock, another one at 3:30. 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Yeah, the Arches Theatre is actually brilliant. It's a perfect setting for this kind of show because it's outdoors. 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

0: 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City Talk have ruined my career. Yes, City Talk security. 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

Huey Lewis and the news that is hip to be square. This is Bucks Radio. So remember then, the Bear Cubs is back this afternoon when you head home for Wes. In fact, we do it every morning on the Breakfast Show with Ben, and again when you head for home with Wes. It's all thanks to Kit McGrath Aylesbury, tuition support for GCSE, Maths, English and Science. Now, this week we're talking to the Holton Combined School. Earlier on this morning, Ben asked, what is your parents' or guardian's favourite drink? I'm just glad they didn't ask my daughter that. You can find out what all the children said with Wes when you head for home. He is back a little bit later on this afternoon. And again, a new question from the children from the Holton Combined School tomorrow morning on The Breakfast Show with Ben. Lewis Capaldi then. Now, this is Wish You the Best on Bucks Radio.

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2: With your Bucks update, I'm Sky Gregory. A popular walking and cycling route in Bucks is set to be inaccessible for almost a month. HS2 Works realigning Waddesdon Greenway's bridleway means it will be closed round the clock from August 10th until September 4th. The new section of the greenway being constructed will cross the rail line over a new steel bridge. And Thames Valley Police has appointed its new head of crime and criminal justice today. Darren O'Callaghan has 31 years' service within policing, including experience in professional standards, child protection and major crime and intelligence. He says he's looking forward to the challenge of doing all he can to help them become an excellent force trusted by all of their communities. And we're being reminded by Bucks Council there's still time to have our say on where they use high street rental auction powers. They've proposed using them in Aylesbury, Chesham and Highwycombe in the hope they could regenerate the towns by bringing long-term vacant units back into use. Residents have until Sunday to submit their views. Your latest weather's on the way next, after the national headlines.
3: It's understood the English and Welsh associations have formally withdrawn their support for Gianni Infantino. It's over his effort to sell off stakes in the World Cup to private investors. Infantino announced last week he was shelving the widely denounced plans that were rejected by three confederations. Next, Reform UK wants to launch the largest military operation in the English Channel since World War II to stop small boat arrivals from France.
4: Operation Fortress will be a combined military operation. It will save lives, it will help the French in fulfilling their job of stopping the boats, and it will save a huge amount of money.
3: That was their leader, Nigel Farage, speaking as he announced the plans. It comes as the Prime Minister, Andy Burnham, says his government will be relentless in tackling small boat crossings. And heat health alerts are in place for large parts of England. Some areas are even forecast to be hotter than holiday hotspots. That's the latest from Radio News Hub. I'm Tanita Sims.
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2: Nice and sunny today with the occasional cloud and highs of 32. Another bright but cooler day tomorrow.
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2: With your Bucks update, I'm Sky Gregory. From next week, Waddesdon Greenway will be closed due to HS2 realignment work. The popular walking and cycling route will have a new section built, which will cross the rail line over a steel bridge. The Greenway will be closed from August 10th to September 4th. A new head of crime and criminal justice has been appointed at Thames Valley Police. Darren O'Callaghan says he looks forward to the challenge, doing all he can to help them become an excellent force trusted by all communities. He starts the position today with 31 years service across major crime and intelligence, child protection and professional standards. And Bucks Council are encouraging us to have our say on plans to regenerate Aylesbury, Chesham and High Wycombe. We've got until Sunday to comment on the proposed use of high street rental auction powers, which require landlords to rent out long-term vacant units. All responses will inform the finalised list of potential areas given to Cabinet for a decision in autumn this year. Your latest weather's on the way next, after the national headlines.
3: Reports suggest the English and Welsh associations have formally withdrawn their support for FIFA president Gianni Infantino over his efforts to sell off stakes in the World Cup to private investors. Next, Reform UK wants to use the Royal Navy to intercept all small boat crossings in the English Channel. Their leader Nigel Farage announced the plans this morning.
4: We are very confident that our policy of securely picking people up and safely taking them back to France, we are entirely confident that that falls within other conventions of international law.
3: It comes as the Prime Minister, Andy Burnham, says his government will be relentless in tackling small boat crossings. And journalist and broadcaster Rod Liddell has died after a short illness at the age of 66. In a statement, his children Wilder, Tyler and Emmy said he will always be their guide on how to live an extraordinary life. That's the latest from Radio News Hub. I'm Tanita Sims.
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2: Nice and sunny today with the occasional cloud and highs of 32. Another bright but cooler day tomorrow.
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5: Well, hello and a very good afternoon to you. Hope your Monday's gone okay. Coming up in this show, what you should be eating over the sink today and which celebrity's house you should be staying in. All of that to come. We've got Zara Larsson to play for you too. We start with Mr. Big to be with you.
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0: Eric Carmen and Hungry Eyes on Bucks Radio, the station that loves Bucks, on this, the 3rd of August. Into the new month we go. Where did July go? I know. It'll be Christmas before we know it. I said the C word too early, didn't I? Yeah, no, I heard it. Today, 3rd of August. Did you know it's National Big Forehead Day today? I don't know. I don't know why that's a thing, but apparently it is. So there you go. Ant from Ant and Dec, happy big head. Well, yeah, just as it's just, yeah, he's still a handsome man. I'm not saying he's not a handsome man, I'm just saying he's got quite a, it's a longer forehead. I'm just saying. It's also Watermelon Day, so I love watermelon. I've just got to say, that's my medical go-to. And if you've ever, right, if you ever have heartburn and you go, you know, reach for the Gaviscon or, you know, your Rennies, or as my wife calls them, Rennies, a little bit fancy. Yeah, don't do any of that. Go and get watermelon. Oh, it, honestly, it sorts it right out, yeah? But what I do is I scoff it, so I eat it over the sink. Because it's a messy eat, isn't it? The way I eat, anyway. So there you go, Watermelon Day today. So off to the sink you go, and the heartburn should be gone soon. I mean, the shame. That, you know, that remains. Right, on the way, we've got Joan Osborne, One of Us, to play for you, and Westlife, World of Our Own. That one plays next.
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0: What If God Was One of Us? It's Joan Osborne on Bucks Radio, the station that loves Bucks. New one from Teddy Swims on the way.
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0: So our little Bear Cubs this week come from Halton Combined School. Answering this one today, what's your mum and dad's favourite drink?
3: My mum's favourite drink is red wine and my dad's favourite is beer.
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0: Love it, red wine. Rhubarb wine. I was like, hello, what's all that about? We'll have to give that a go. Serving suggestions from the Bear Cubs. Thank you very much. More from those little guys tomorrow morning on The Breakfast Show with Ben.
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0: Right now, new music for you from Teddy Swims. This is called Back Up in Reverse. So is that technically going forward? I don't know. Very confused. Anyway, good tune. See what you make of it. New music for you here on Bucks Radio.

0: Paul Simon, you can call me Al on Bucks Radio, the station that loves Bucks. So, over the weekend, I learnt we've got a solar eclipse on the way, 12th of August. Did you know that? Yeah, it's the first one that we've had in years and years and years and years, almost full one. We haven't got a quite full one, it was about 90%. But I was like, I'm glad I found that out. Because, yeah, when, like, in the middle of the day, it just goes very dark. If no one's told us there's a solar eclipse coming up, do you know what I mean? The mind would play on that, methinks. So there you go. So 12th of August, just so you know, solar eclipse on the way. Don't get scared. Right, on the way, got music for you from The Script. The Crowd was singing Wonderwall, their latest one. And Chesney Hawke's The One and Only is on the way next.
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Ed Zabernin on Bucks Radio. The radio station's got some fabulous tickets for you to win. I love this. Theatre tickets to the LOL Theatre Company to go and watch Alice's Adventure in Wonderland. Now, this is going to be the Arches Theatre in Clifton Rains, which is over near Milton Keynes. It's on for Sunday 16th of August, so a couple of Sundays' time. We have performances between 1 and 3.30. And we've got family passes for you to win. And the reason I love this, it's an outdoor theatre. Basically, it's underneath the arches. So the idea is you go along, you take your chairs with you, you take your picnic, and you enjoy a fabulous show. Just that's definitely going to be one of those sort of memorable ones where you go, yes, yeah, love a little bit of that. So go and get the nice picnic chairs. You know, I mean, you don't want to show yourself up. Yeah, go get your picnic sorted. And hey, presto, if you want to find out more details about this and the show itself, then get yourself online to Buckstop Radio. Everything you need to know is there. Coming up, still got music to play from Doce, Supergrass, all after this Patience, Care, Sir Youngblood. 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
2: With your Bucks update, I'm Sky Gregory. A popular walking and cycling route in Bucks is set to be inaccessible for almost a month. HS2 Works realigning Waddesdon Greenway's bridleway means it will be closed round the clock from August 10th until September 4th. The new section of the greenway being constructed will cross the rail line over a new steel bridge. And Thames Valley Police has appointed its new head of crime and criminal justice today. Darren O'Callaghan has 31 years service within policing, including experience in professional standards, child protection and major crime and intelligence. He says he's looking forward to the challenge of doing all he can to help them become an excellent force, trusted by all of their communities. And we're being reminded by Bucks Council there's still time to have our say on where they use high street rental auction powers. They've proposed using them in Aylesbury, Chesham and High Wycombe in the hope they could regenerate the towns by bringing long-term vacant units back into use. Residents have until Sunday to submit their views. Your latest weather's on the way next, after the national headlines.
3: The English and Welsh FAs are reportedly planning on withdrawing their support for FIFA president Gianni Infantino. It's after controversial plans for FIFA to sell stakes in a company to run their competitions was scrapped after the proposals were rejected by three confederations. Reform UK wants to launch the largest military operation in the English Channel since World War II to stop small boat arrivals from France.
4: So Operation Fortress will be a combined military operation. It will save lives. It will help the French in fulfilling their job of stopping the boats, and it will save a huge amount of money.
3: That's their leader Nigel Farage speaking as he announced the plans. It comes as the Prime Minister says his government will be relentless in tackling small boat crossings. And last month was the driest July on record in England and Wales. It was even the driest month ever recorded in the South. From Radio News Hub, I'm Lucy Gorman-Lee.
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2: Nice and sunny today with the occasional cloud and highs of 32. Another bright but cooler day tomorrow.
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6: 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And it begs the question, who would you want to be stuck in a lift with? More of that to come, Somber to play for you too. 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

0: Body Isn't Ready. It's Bucks Radio with Somber for your Monday afternoon. So, did you read about Rod Stewart? Got stuck in a lift. He was at a Prada store, it's a very expensive clothing store. And he got stuck in a lift with his son. And yeah, I don't think they were there for that long, but they were sat on the floor and taking pictures and stuff like that. And you go, oh, I think getting stuck in a lift with Rod Stewart would be quite cool, because Rod's apparently a lovely, lovely man. And he'll have some stories to tell. And I reckon you play your cards right, Rod would start a sing-along. Oh, yeah. Oh, Rod loves... Yeah, absolutely. It did raise the question to who is the best person to get stuck in a lift with. I said it would be Bear Grylls, because you'd be able to survive if you were there for a couple of days. You know, I don't know, he'd somehow milk the... milk the light bulb so you could drink from them or something. Do you know? I just think that would be handy. However, a mate of mine went, no, the King. I was like, well, yeah, no, it would be interesting. He went, no, it's not that. If the King got stuck in there, they'd make it a priority to get you out. You know what I mean? If it's just you in there, oh, who gives a monkeys? We'll be back tomorrow for you. You know what I mean? But if it's the King, yeah, all efforts are going to be, so you get out quick. I was like, that, yes. Yeah, I still say Bear Grylls.
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Billy Joel and River of Dreams on Bucks Radio. A very good afternoon. That's to calm you down if you're in the midst of the summer holiday madness where you go, oh, are we nearly there yet? No, not even halfway. So we are here to help you out. Don't forget about our half-price voucher shop. We've got loads of different vouchers on there to keep you and, more importantly, the kids entertained, including a fabulous voucher for Animal Antics, for an Animal Antics safari experience. It's £100, but the day is promised to be phenomenal. You'll be jumping in the likes of the fun farm buggies for four people, going around the farm, meeting the animals up close. And it's just one of those days where I promise at the end of you go, we'll remember that forever. So that's what it's all about. If you fancy getting one of these vouchers, then get yourself online and say to bucks.radio. 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Right now, this is the latest one from Gracie Abrams. It's called Look at My Life. 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

like a rock star on Bucks Radio, the station that loves Bucks. Talking to stars, that lovely Mr. Ben Mosby. And he's a star, he is. He'll be back tomorrow on The Breakfast Show from 6 o'clock. And with him, he will have his birthday club giving you the opportunity to get a mention on the radio for that special boy or girl in your life. When I say boy or girl, I mean of all ages. You know what I mean? There's no age limit on this. You can even lie about their age if you know, if it's going to make them feel better about it. It's their birthday, after all. But making them feel special is important. So do make sure you get involved in the birthday club. Ben will read out a little message from you as well, and that person who's celebrating their big day will feel special. They'll also go in the draw to win £50 to spend at the Works restaurant in Aylesbury or High Wycombe on pizzas and ice cream. That also will make you feel special too.

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0: this summer. According to sources, the Egyptian is close to joining the side despite verbally agreeing to join Besiktas. And in tennis, the Canadian Open gets underway today with British number one Cameron Norrie in action, looking to win the title for the very first time.
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2: Nice and sunny today with the occasional cloud and highs of 32. Another bright but cooler day tomorrow.
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DJ Jazzy Jeff, Fresh Prince, Summertime on Bucks Radio, the station that loves Bucks. I do hope you're having yourself a lovely summer holidays. How are you getting on with the communication with the children? Is it all right? Is it okay? Particularly the teenagers. Do you need to know the latest phrases that, that they're using?

using. Well, I read them, so because I embarrassed myself quite a bit with my nephews. I went, "Oh, that is Bear Hilaire," but Bear Hilaire, like really funny. And they were like, "What?" I said, "How is that gone?" Because I thought that was quite modern for me, but apparently that's way gone. Yeah, I know, I'm just so old. But yeah, some of the new ones, apparently Aura Points. Oh, they've got Aura Points, which basically means how cool they are. So, I mean, my Aura Points are non-existent, pretty much. Other one is say I'm cooked, which I was like, I sort of get that one. That just means I'm out, I'm done, I'm cooked, mate. All right, there you go. The one this last, I was like, what? Corny on the bob, off the bob. I was like, what? I don't. Apparently, it's some video of somebody, and she described a corn on the cob as being on the bob or off the bob. However, apparently, in slang terms, what it means is it's where you're different in with different people. So you're not the same person. Yeah, I told you. No oral points whatsoever with me. But there you go. Hopefully, that made no sense to you. Right, on the way. We've got Paula Abdul for you after this. Sienna Spyro. This is Material Lover. This is the top tune.

Paula Abdul and Opposites Attract on Box Radio. Do you remember the video? Oh, it was so modern. Oh, yeah. No, there was a cartoon cat that was interacting with Paula and she was live. So she's a real person interacting with the cartoon. Yeah, I know. And everybody just went, it's just a rip-off of Roger Rabbit. What are you talking about? But back in the day, oh, it was cutting edge. If you love the 80s and that sort of stuff, don't forget Fridays is definitely for you. Let's go retro 80s back Friday from 7 o'clock right now. This, still one of my favourite songs of the last, I would say, 10 years. Honestly, still love it. This is Sam Fender. This is 17 Going Under. You're listening to Bucks Radio. Enjoy.

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Talking to stars, find out which stars you could stay at their houses. There's options for you, particularly if you're a Leonardo DiCaprio fan. More on that to come. Also, your Bucks update for five, and this is the latest one from Calvin Harris and Jazzy. This is Satisfied.

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2: With your Bucks update, I'm Sky Gregory. From next week, Waddesdon Greenway will be closed due to HS2 realignment work. The popular walking and cycling route will have a new section built, which will cross the rail line over a steel bridge. The Greenway will be closed from August 10th to September 4th. A new head of crime and criminal justice has been appointed at Thames Valley Police. Darren O'Callaghan says he looks forward to the challenge, doing all he can to help them become an excellent force trusted by all communities. He starts the position today with 31 years service across major crime and intelligence, child protection and professional standards. And Bucks Council are encouraging us to have our say on plans to regenerate Aylesbury, Chesham and High Wycombe. We've got until Sunday to comment on the proposed use of high street rental auction powers, which require landlords to rent out long-term vacant units. All responses will inform the finalised list of potential areas given to Cabinet for a decision in autumn this year. Your latest weather's on the way next, after the national headlines.
3: England's FA are reportedly set to join the Welsh Football Association in withdrawing their support for FIFA president Gianni Infantino. It follows controversy surrounding FIFA's plans to sell stakes in a company to run their competitions, which were scrapped after the proposals were rejected by three confederations. Nigel Farage says his party's plans to intercept and return migrant boat crossings in the English Channel would be legal. Reform UK has proposed using the Royal Navy to transport migrants to France or Belgium under a plan called Operation Fortress. Zaya Yusuf announced the plans.
4: A nation that cannot control its borders is not a sovereign nation. And Britain is being invaded.
3: England and Wales had their driest Julys on record. It was even the driest month that's ever been recorded in the south. And comedian Jimmy Cricket has died at the age of 80 after a short illness. In a statement, his family says he was surrounded by love, laughter and songs. From Radio News Hub, I'm Lucy Gorman-Lay.
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2: Nice and sunny today with the occasional cloud and highs of 32. Another bright but cooler day tomorrow.
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6: 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There is a specific piece of housework which you should be doing because it is the 3rd of August. I'll tell you why in a wee bit. Also, we've got Harry Styles' American Girls after we start with this Britpop classic, the anthem that is Oasis and Wonderwall.
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0: Harry Styles and American Girls on Bucks Radio. A very good afternoon. I hope the working day was all right. Yes, no, the worst one of the week out of the way. You off on holiday soon, though. If you haven't figured out where you're staying, go and stay with a celebrity. There was a thing in the newspapers about all the different places that you can rent from celebrities, including in Palm Springs. You can rent Leonardo DiCaprio's house. Well, he's probably got about 60 of them. So, yeah, just one of his. So you can rent that. Other ones you could go and stay in, George Michael's Paul House. Mill Cottage, that's in Goring-on-Thames. Kevin Fletcher from Emmerdale, you can go and stay at his Stag Cottage. You can rent that one out as well. Yeah, I know. You've got Sting and Trudy Styler. Yeah, Sting, I know, as in from the Police Sting. He's got a place over in Tuscany you can rent. Kirsty Allsop in North Devon, you can... Oh, that's high risk. Because Kirsty's known for, you know, knowing about houses and having... Oh, you'd be walking... look at that. If you'd be seeking out anything. You go, well, Kirsty... Look at that. You could even stay. I thought this was interesting. You could even stay with the king. Huh? I don't want to stay with the king. You could stay in one of the Balmoral cottages up in the Scottish Highlands. Yeah. When I saw that you could stay with the king, though, I was a little disappointed when I heard that it was a Balmoral cottage. Because I was like, oh. You know, there's been a recent thing that the king probably isn't going to stay in the Buckingham Palace anymore. You know, he's not going to be the residence. Yeah. And I was like, oh, they turned it into an Airbnb. Oh, Buckingham Palace Airbnb. I'm in.
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Berlin and Take My Breath Away on Bucks Radio. It's the station that loves Bucks. Right now, latest one from Take That. Have you seen the video to this? The song's called Sweet July. And the boys are walking around a garden in it. And they look fabulous. Honestly, like fine wines, all of them aged fabulously well. Gary Barlow, core. Howard, yes, please. Was that too much? Marco, I still think he looks cute. But a mate of mine said, well, you know, when you're really attractive when you're younger, you're not quite as. I was like, what? She said, he looks a bit like Compo from The Last of the Summer Wine. I was like, no, he doesn't. But in a green hat, we'll wait and see. I think he still looks lovely. Anyway, this song is a belter. Proper little summer classic. This, take that, Sweet July. See what you make of it here.

She was only here a couple of days ago, Suzanne Vega and Tom Steiner on Bucks Radio, the station that loves Bucks. So, a fabulous weekend. Have you got it in the diary yet for the bank holiday weekend, end of August? The Parklife weekend is going to be happening once again in Vale Park. If you've ever been to the previous years, was it last year? Absolutely chucked it down. But other than that, it was a brilliant, brilliant event. If the weather's like it has been, oh yes, please. And a full weekend of free entertainment, all courtesy of Aylesbury Town Council putting on the event. And you've got stuff like Live in the Park, that's on Saturday 29th of August. Church in the Park on Sunday, which is a really unique little event, which is fabulous. And then Battle of the Bands and Bandioke on Sunday as well. And then wrapping it all up on Sunday, you've got Proms in the Park, which is just a fabulous, fabulous event. And right at the end of summer as well, sort of brings it all to a head, if you will. Do look out for it. Stick it in the diary. That is the Parklife weekend happening, the bank holiday weekend in August. Right, coming up, we've got music still to play from Alex Warren, Eternity, your Bucks update, and Did You Know, so you can turn your brain off for the rest of the day. All of that after this. It's Maroon 5. This is Memories. 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
6: I'm Sky Gregory. A popular Bucks walking route is set to close for almost a month. Thames Valley Police has appointed a new head of crime and criminal justice, and we're being encouraged to have our say on proposals to regenerate some Bucks towns.
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8: I'm Joe Skelton. Celtic begin their Scottish Premier League title defence tonight as they face Dundee at Celtic Park. Now, could Mo Salah be on his way to Trampson Sport this summer? According to

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0: Nick Kershaw, Won't Let the Sun Go Down on Me on Bucks Radio, the station that loves Bucks. Here you go, here's your final Did You Know, your final little fact of the day, then you could turn your brain off. Did you know that butterflies taste using their feet? A Virgo! Which, yeah, I mean, works for them, because they've got little cute little feet. Imagine if we were like that. Oh, what's that ice cream? Do you want a little taste? Yeah, no, was it? Let me just get my shoes and socks off. Hang on. No, you can't taste it.
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Liberty X and Just a Little on Bucks Radio. 3rd of August, did you know it's National Clean Your Floors Day today? So there you go, get involved in a bit of that. Try to keep our floors relatively clean. Well, just, you know, normal clean. 3-second rule clean, which is, you know, when you drop food on the floor and you pick it up, you go 3-second rule, that's fine. Because if your floor's clean enough. No, is that... yeah, I did once extend it to 7 seconds because it was a particularly good piece of pizza, so... What, as long as it doesn't fall face down, you're okay to go. No, face down when it has fur on it. You know, only in a cat, some of the time the 3-second rule is... Anyway, clean your floors today. Right, on the way, we've got music to come from Ariana Grande. Her latest one, Hate That I Made You Love Me, after this, Coolio. 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

Ariana Grande, Hate That I Made You Love Me on Bucks Radio, the station that loves Bucks. Another glorious day today. A bit hot? The week looking really good and cooling off just a little bit to sort of early 20s, which is, oh yeah, lovely. Lovely, lovely, lovely. We love that. I don't care what anybody says. Well, the grass is brown, there's a hosepipe, but this has been one of the best summers we've had in years. No, decades. I'm standing by that. Is a tune to go with that sunshine, Don Henley. Boys of Summer, you

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2: With your Bucks update, I'm Sky Gregory. A popular walking and cycling route in Bucks is set to be inaccessible for almost a month. HS2 works realigning Waddesdon Greenway's Bridleway means it will be closed round the clock from August 10th until September 4th. The new section of the Greenway being constructed will cross the rail line over a new steel bridge. And Thames Valley Police has appointed its new head of crime and criminal justice today. Darren O'Callaghan has 31 years service within policing, including experience in professional standards, child protection and major crime and intelligence. He says he's looking forward to the challenge of doing all he can to help them become an excellent force, trusted by all of their communities. And we're being reminded by Bucks Council there's still time to have our say on where they use high street rental auction powers. They've proposed using them in Aylesbury, Chesham and High Wycombe in the hope they could regenerate the towns by bringing long-term vacant units back into use. Residents have until Sunday to submit their views. Your latest weather's on the way next, after the national headlines.
3: The English and Welsh FAs are reportedly planning on withdrawing their support for FIFA president Gianni Infantino. It's after controversial plans for FIFA to sell stakes in a company to run their competitions was scrapped after the proposals were rejected by three confederations. Reform UK's plans to intercept and return migrant boats crossing the English Channel would comply with international law. That's what leader Nigel Farage claims after announcing Operation Fortress, which would use the Royal Navy to transport migrants to France or Belgium. Zaya Youssef announced the plans.
4: In fact, the total number of illegal immigrants in this country now stands at well over a million. The United Kingdom is being invaded.
3: It comes as the Prime Minister says his government will be relentless in tackling small boat crossings. And in football, Jordan Henderson has signed for Chelsea in a two-year deal. The England international has left Brentford. That's the latest from Radio News Hub. I'm Lucy Gorman-Lee.
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2: Nice and sunny today with the occasional cloud and highs of 32. Another bright but cooler day tomorrow.
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6: 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I hope you've had yourself a lovely little Monday. 1 hour left with me and then I'll set you free into your Monday evening. Still to come, Olivia Rodrigo to play for you, Bon Jovi as well. And we find out which is the latest celebrity to get the documentary treatment.
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0: Mystique Scandalous on Bucks Radio. A very good afternoon. I hope you've had yourself a lovely Monday. So, on the comeback trail, Cheryl from Girls Aloud. Cheryl? And I say on the comeback trail, Girls Aloud were on tour a little while ago, you know, so she was part of that. But apparently, yeah, so, sort of taking it, because her career after Girls Aloud was probably the most successful with X Factor and Judging, you know, and her solo career was quite big for a few years. So, yeah, making a little bit of a comeback. And do you know what she's doing to launch that comeback? She's going to have a documentary on Netflix. Yeah. So that's something to look forward to. I've got to say that now I think it's an essential, right? If you want to be anybody, you've got to have had a documentary, because you can get to, you know, very famous people. Yeah, you know, if you got a yacht, yeah, I've got a yacht. Got a Ferrari? Yeah, Ferrari. What's got a Ferrari? Got loads of money. I mint it. Yeah. How many houses you got? 3, 4, 5. Oh, yeah. Got a documentary about you? No.
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6: A couple of crashes in and around the Rousham to Holcott section of the 418. That's causing long delays. There was one earlier at Adams Garage Junction on the Tring Road in Aylesbury. Usual hotspots this time of the day around Aylesbury and surrounding areas.

Funky, Just The Way You Are on Bucks Radio, the station that loves Bucks. I just thought, is that only sort of a tea reference? Get like Milky, how do you like tea? Milky. I always go, just the way it comes, it doesn't really bother me. So it's close, isn't it? Maybe it's a tea reference. I've got to say that when it comes to tea dictators, you can take the taters off the end of that if you like. There's nothing worse. They're on my list. You know, people go, ugh. People who go, oh, it's a bit strong for me. It's a bit weak for me. Just like, if you make someone a cup of tea, just take it. Just go, oh, thanks. There you go. You know, if you get a cup of tea made for you, just have it any old way. All right, I'm brilliant at it. I won't lie. There's very few skills that I've got in my repertoire. But honestly, I'll drink any old tea. It doesn't really matter to me. So much so that I remember years ago, I was a gardener, and in the summer months, these sweet, sweet ladies at this little school, they said, do you want a cup of tea? I went, oh yeah, I'd love a cup of tea, thank you very much. Do you want sugar? Said, yeah, just one sugar would do. They must have put salt in it, because it was but then they insisted on speaking to me whilst I was holding the cup of tea, so I go, mm-hmm. Yeah, no. How's your tea? Lovely, thanks. So yeah, that's how much I'll put up with it. I did wonder though if they had actually made a bet. See if he'll drink it. See how nice he really is, because he seems nice. Maybe it was a test, who knows. Right now, back to the 80s. This is Spandau Ballet, Only When You Leave.

0: Miley Cyrus and Midnight Sun on Bucks Radio, the station that loves Bucks. So we've had a very, very busy summer, but not as busy as this guy.
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2: With Perry's Aylesbury. For new and used cars and vans. Perry's. Even better.
0: Yeah, the bear's been everywhere. We're not done yet, though. No. The Bucks Bear still got some places to go, including this coming Saturday. Going to be at the Wendover Picnic in the Park. Going to be at Hampton Meadow from 12 through till 5. Loads of stuff there. Delicious food and drink. You've got live music, market stalls, community stalls and games, and inflatables as well. We love a bouncy castle. We do. I don't know if the bear's got any bouncy castles just yet. There's still time. So yeah, do look out for the Bucks Bear there if you want to find out more details about Wendover Picnic in the Park. Then get yourself onto Bucks.radio and click on the Bucks Bear Diary. Everything you need to know is there. And don't forget, actually, if you want the bear to be at your event, if it's a not-for-profit for a charity event, then we'd love to send the bear along for free. Just tell us about the event online. I say everything you need to know can be found there. Coming up, we've got Tintin out for you and Enrique and Glacius Escape all on the way.
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2: The usual hotspots and delays at the usual places this time of the day. There was a crash earlier between Holcott and Rousham on the 418 causing long delays. Plus, there was one earlier at the Adams Garage Junction on that Tring Road in Aylesbury. Just be aware.
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escape my love. Enrique Iglesias, Escape on Bucks Radio. The 3rd of August, Watermelon Day today. I was talking about love watermelon. Great for heartburn, right? If you've got indigestion, a best cure I've ever known, watermelon. Get involved with a bit of that. But you have to do it the way that I do it. Really just cut it into big chunks and just eat it over the sink. Yeah, I know. It's like something from Silence of the Lambs. Can I also say that there's something so satisfying about cutting a watermelon. Shunk. Shunk. Maybe that's it. Maybe just calms you down so you don't even need it for your stomach acid. Anyway, Watermelon Day today. I'll leave that with you. Right now, I've got some new music for you. This is Cat's Eye with Animal. New tune for your Monday afternoon.

0: the legend that is Lionel Richie, running with the night on Bucks Radio. That is your lot from me. I shall be back tomorrow from 3 o'clock. Ben back in with the breakfast show. And Hannah looking after things still with Nafe away on his holidays. She'll be in from 10. I say, I'll catch you from 3. Still to come, we've got tunes on the way from Taylor Swift. I knew it. I knew you. And your Bucks update for 7.
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2: England's FA are reportedly set to join the Welsh Football Association in withdrawing their support for FIFA president Gianni Infantino. It follows controversy surrounding FIFA's plans to sell stakes in a company to run their competitions, which were scrapped after the proposals were rejected by three confederations. Both England and Wales's FAs had previously written letters of support for Infantino, standing for election at next year's FIFA Congress. Nigel Farage says his party's plans to intercept and return migrant boats crossing the English Channel would be legal. Reform UK has proposed using the Royal Navy to transport migrants to France or Belgium under a plan called Operation Fortress. Sia Youssef announced the plans.
3: A nation that cannot control its borders is not a sovereign nation. And Britain is being invaded. For decades, Tory and Labour governments promised to get tough on illegal immigration.
2: A man's been jailed for 2 years and 4 months after keeping his dead mother inside a freezer for nearly 3 years while continuing to receive more than £78,000 of her benefits. 60-year-old Christopher Phillips previously admitted preventing the lawful and decent burial of Sylvia Phillips at their home in Porthcawl. Judge Lloyd Clark delivered the sentence.
4: As Lord Justice Popplewell said in The King and Russell, the offence of preventing a lawful and decent burial is a serious one, which, save in exceptional circumstances, requires a custodial sentence. Although the circumstances of your case and your motivation are unusual, in my judgment, they are not exceptional.
2: Jimmy Cricket, the stand-up comedian, has died at the age of 80. His family said in a statement, it's after a short illness. And Emma Raducanu will miss the US Open due to a stress fracture. The British number one suffered the injury to her right lower leg during the season and made a decision to pull out of Wimbledon. From Radio News Hub, I'm Lucy Gorman-Lee.
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2: A man who kept his dead mother inside a freezer for nearly 3 years has been jailed. 60-year-old Christopher Phillips received more than £78,000 of her benefits. He previously admitted preventing the lawful and decent death of Sylvia Phillips. Judge Lloyd Clark delivered the sentence.
3: I'm satisfied that, although the other relevant factors indicate that a suspended sentence would be appropriate, the seriousness of these offences means that appropriate punishment can only be achieved by an immediate custodial sentence.
2: The English and Welsh FAs are reportedly planning on withdrawing their support for FIFA president Gianni Infantino. It's after controversial plans for FIFA to sell stakes in a company to run their competitions was scrapped and the proposals were rejected by three confederations. Before this, both England and Wales FAs had written letters of support for Infantino, standing for election at next year's FIFA Congress. Reform UK's plans to intercept and return migrant boats crossing the English Channel would comply with international law. That's what leader Nigel Farage claims after announcing Operation Fortress, which would use the Royal Navy to transport migrants to France or Belgium. Saya Youssef announced the plans.
4: In fact, the total number of illegal immigrants in this country now stands at well over a million. The United Kingdom is being invaded.
2: This comes as the Prime Minister says the government will be relentless in tackling small boat crossings. Next, Donald Trump has accused Iran of being dishonest in denying talks aimed at ending the conflict were being held. The US president has said on social media that Iran had begged for negotiations. He says talks will be held on Monday, but this was subsequently denied by Tehran. And broadcaster John Humphrey says he remembers Rod Liddell as one of a kind after his death, aged 66. A statement from his children says the journalist had suffered from a short illness. From Radio News Hub, I'm Lucy Gorman-Lee.
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2: A man's been jailed for 2 years and 4 months after keeping his dead mother inside a freezer for nearly 3 years while continuing to receive more than £78,000 of her benefits. 60-year-old Christopher Phillips previously admitted preventing the lawful and decent burial of Sylvia Phillips at their home in Porthcawl. Judge Lloyd Clark delivered the sentence.
3: The prosecution has submitted that your culpability is high because of the sophisticated nature of the offences and because there was significant planning. I disagree. Collecting your mother's prescriptions as usual and telling lies to avoid detection does not amount to sophisticated offending.
2: Donald Trump says he thinks he and Prime Minister Andy Burnham will have a very good relationship. The US president also said the UK needs to tackle immigration and said Britain is currently a bankrupt country. He also said in their phone call on Mr. Burnham's first day in Number 10, they spoke about the potential future of drilling in the North Sea. Next, Nigel Farage says his party's plan to intercept and return migrant boats crossing the English Channel would be legal. Reform UK has proposed using the Royal Navy to transport migrants to France or Belgium under a plan called Operation Fortress. Zaha Yusuf announced the plans.
4: A nation that cannot control its borders is not a sovereign nation. And Britain is being invaded. For decades, Tory and Labour governments promised to get tough on illegal immigration.
2: Jimmy Cricket, the stand-up comedian, has died at the age of 80. His family say in a statement it's after a short illness. His youngest son described his father as being like a light and said he loved making people laugh. And England and Wales had their driest Julys on record. It was even the driest month that's ever been recorded in the south. Much of England is under another amber heat health alert until Wednesday morning. That's the latest from Radio News Hub. I'm Lucy Gorman-Lee.
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2: The US president says he's going to have a very good relationship with Andy Burnham. Donald Trump says in his phone call on the prime minister's first day at number 10, they spoke about the potential future of drilling in the North Sea. He also said the UK need to tackle immigration and that Britain is currently a bankrupt country. A man's been jailed for 2 years and 4 months after keeping his dead mother inside a freezer for nearly 3 years while continuing to receive more than £78,000 of her benefits. 60-year-old Christopher Phillips previously admitted preventing the lawful and decent burial of Sylvia Phillips at their home in Porthcawl. Judge Lloyd Clark delivered the sentence.
3: As Lord Justice Popplewell said in The King and Russell, the offence of preventing a lawful and decent burial is a serious one, which, save in exceptional circumstances, requires a custodial sentence. Although the circumstances of your case and your motivation are unusual, in my judgment, they are not exceptional.
2: Reform UK's plans to intercept and return migrant boats crossing the English Channel would comply with international law. That's what leader Nigel Farage claims after announcing Operation Fortress, which would use a Royal Navy to transport migrants to France or Belgium. Zaha Yusuf announced the plans.
4: In fact, the total number of illegal immigrants in this country now stands at well over a million. The United Kingdom is being invaded.
2: It comes as the Prime Minister says his government will be relentless in tackling small boat crossings. Broadcaster John Humphrey says he remembers Rod Liddell as one of a kind after his death, aged 66. A statement from his children says the journalist had suffered from a short illness. And in sport, Emma Raducanu will miss the US Open due to a stress fracture. The British number one suffered the injury to her right lower leg during the season. That's the latest from Radio News Hub. I'm Lucy Gorman-Lee.
0: Sunday to Thursday, 10 till midnight. 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
2: A man's been jailed for 2 years and 4 months after keeping his dead mother inside a freezer for nearly 3 years while continuing to receive more than £78,000 of her benefits. 60-year-old Christopher Phillips previously admitted preventing the lawful and decent burial of Sylvia Phillips at their home in Porthcawl. Judge Lloyd Clark delivered the sentence.
3: The prosecution has submitted that your culpability is high because of the sophisticated nature of the offences and because there was significant planning. I disagree. Collecting your mother's prescriptions as usual and telling lies to avoid detection does not amount to sophisticated offending.
2: Donald Trump says he thinks he and Prime Minister Andy Burnham will have a very good relationship. The US president also said the UK needs to tackle immigration and said Britain is currently a bankrupt country. He also said in their phone call on Mr. Burnham's first day in Number 10, they spoke about the potential future of drilling in the North Sea. Next, Nigel Farage says his party's plan to intercept and return migrant boats crossing the English Channel would be legal. Reform UK has proposed using the Royal Navy to transport migrants to France or Belgium under a plan called Operation Fortress. Zaha Yusuf announced the plans.
4: A nation that cannot control its borders is not a sovereign nation. And Britain is being invaded. For decades, Tory and Labour governments promised to get tough on illegal immigration.
2: Jimmy Cricket, the stand-up comedian, has died at the age of 80. His family say in a statement it's after a short illness. His youngest son described his father as being like a light and said he loved making people laugh. And England and Wales had their driest Julys on record. It was even the driest month that's ever been recorded in the south. Much of England is under another amber heat health alert until Wednesday morning. That's the latest from Radio News Hub. I'm Lucy Gorman-Lee.
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2: The US president says he's going to have a very good relationship with Andy Burnham. Donald Trump says in his phone call on the Prime Minister's first day at number 10, they spoke about the potential future of drilling in the North Sea. He also said the UK need to tackle immigration and that Britain is currently a bankrupt country. A man's been jailed for 2 years and 4 months after keeping his dead mother inside a freezer for nearly 3 years while continuing to receive more than £78,000 of her benefits. 60-year-old Christopher Phillips previously admitted preventing the lawful and decent burial of Sylvia Phillips at their home in Porthcawl. Judge Lloyd Clark delivered the sentence.
3: As Lord Justice Popplewell said in The King and Russell, the offence of preventing a lawful and decent burial is a serious one, which, save in exceptional circumstances, requires a custodial sentence. Although the circumstances of your case and your motivation are unusual, in my judgment, they are not exceptional.
2: Reform UK's plans to intercept and return migrant boats crossing the English Channel would comply with international law. That's what leader Nigel Farage claims after announcing Operation Fortress, which would use a Royal Navy to transport migrants to France or Belgium. Zai Youssef announced the plans.
4: In fact, the total number of illegal immigrants in this country now stands at well over a million. The United Kingdom is being invaded.
2: It comes as the Prime Minister says his government will be relentless in tackling small boat crossings. Broadcaster John Humphrey says he remembers Rod Liddell as one of a kind after his death, aged 66. A statement from his children says the journalist had suffered from a short illness. And in sport, Emma Raducanu will miss the US Open due to a stress fracture. The British number one suffered the injury to her right lower leg during the season. That's the latest from Radio News Hub. I'm Lucy Gorman-Lee.
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1: The Prime Minister says rapists, serious child sex offenders and grooming offenders will be excluded from the planned early prison release scheme. Andy Burnham has paused plans to release prisoners early in September to ease overcrowding in jails. The scheme will now be delayed until October, with ministers promising tough